0: There it is. Song number one this week on the iHeartRadio countdown. Hope you're feeling that. What up? It's JoJo on the radio. Slater's here. Slater, first of all, the album, Worst Girl in America, it is out. Brother album to that coming out. She won't tell me when. Who knows when. The tour, Worst Girl in America. God, you got to see her on tour, obviously. What else do people need to know, Slater, about Slater?
1: I mean, nothing from my end, I guess. Like, I think that whatever people take away from, like, my music or my art, I feel like that's good enough. Whether that's good or bad, fine by me, you know? I care about all of this so much. I guess that's the only thing I'd want people to know. I really put a lot of thought and care and effort into every area of my project, and so I hope people can see that.
0: Thank you for hanging out, Slater.
1: Thank you for having me.
0: Of course. At the end of every interview, fist bump to make it official. Give me love.
1: Love. Thank you.
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0: for it. Let's get this over with.
1: I planned my wedding around Mercury in retrograde because I didn't want it to be in retrograde, and I signed my wedding license. Yeah.
2: Were you stressed? I remember you were like stressed during that time.

0: DJ. So I know this may be old news, right? But I am scouring the internet because I need just more details about Taylor's wedding. I just need to know.
1: I know. Well, you know what's interesting is like, I feel like we all know so much.
0: I don't think we know anything.
1: We know so much.
0: I feel like I don't know anything.
1: Are you like looking up the internet?
0: I am.
1: There's so much out there, but I'm like, what's true and what's not?
0: Right. So we have to wait until she comes out or people that went to the wedding for them to say something about it.
1: Yeah. Have you not been seeing all these stories?
0: No.
1: EJ, come to my corner of the internet.
0: Can you like, we have two different algorithms.
1: Yeah, literally.
0: You need to like tell me something.

0: Why does it seem like the summer just started and now it's already over? Like,
1: I know.
0: After 4th of July, I feel like the summer's pretty much done.
1: I totally agree with you. After the 4th of July, I feel like it's time to start buying Christmas.
0: Get out of here.
1: I'm
0: turning your mic off right now because you are tripping.
1: What? They're on sale over the summer.
0: So what's funny is how I went into a store and saw that they were already selling Halloween decorations.
1: Yeah.
0: And I'm like, it's literally the 3rd of July.
1: Yeah, it's time to start thinking.
0: No.
1: Tis time.
0: We literally got like 2.5 more months of this like heat. I don't want to go in the store seeing anything that has remotely Christmas or like Halloween decorations or anything like that.
1: Well.
0: That's ridiculous.
1: It's not. Never too soon.
0: We're coming back with the Viral Mix next with DJ Triple XL.
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2: 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DJ Triple XL, man. I don't know why I feel like we're struggling this weekend. I didn't go out or do anything. I wasn't, like, I'm just, like, struggling. Do you feel that way, too?

0: 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What? Is it ever okay to tell a friend that?
1: That's a total cop-out.
0: What do you mean?
1: That your friendship is the reason why...
0: No, that they're the reason their relationship...

0: is it ever okay to tell that friend that they are the reason why their relationships
1: are... Oh, like they're the problem.
0: Correct.
1: Oh, understood. Okay, okay. Yes.
0: We'll talk about it in just a sec next on The Vibe.
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0: with Tanya Red and EJ. So we're talking about, is it ever okay to tell a friend that they're the reason why the relationship keeps failing?
1: I believe so. I've done it before.
0: You have? What happened?
1: I've told like my cousins and stuff when they're doing something wrong in the relationship and letting them know that, you know, they shouldn't be doing that, basically.
0: Do they get mad at it or no?
1: I mean, even if they do, it's the truth.
0: You're like, if they do, it's not my problem. I don't care.
1: Yeah, I mean, they're asking me, so I'm just being honest with them.
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0: Tanya Rad and EJ. So is it ever okay to tell a friend that they're the reason why the relationship keeps failing?
1: I think it's okay.
0: You think it's okay? Why do you think it's okay?
1: Because it's their fault. I mean, why sugarcoat everything? Tell them that it's, but they're not, but when actually they are.
2: I just feel like you have to do your due diligence as a friend to let them know that they are the reason that their relationships are failing.
0: It's not anybody else. It's you and your toxic behavior.
1: Yep. If it's true, yes.
0: You said if it's true?
1: Yes. If they are the reason why the relationship's not working, then yes, you just have to tell them right away.
0: Yeah, let's get on some Slater and

0: friend, they're the reason their relationship fails.
1: Oh, not if you want to keep them as a friend.
0: Whoa!
1: I mean, I think that you can try to, like, gently give them some reasons, like, just kind of, but I would say they're the sole reason, because I think that would be so hurtful and unforgivable that they may not trust you anymore or may not want to. I mean, it's kind of mean, so I would probably not go down that road. I might just give them a couple suggestions of things they might want to do better, but to say straight up, you're the reason why all your relationships fail, I would not do that if I wanted to keep the friends.
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0: after the 4th of July, it feels like summer's basically over. Because you know what my eyes are on right now?
1: Christmas.
0: Our iHeartRadio Music Festival, which is happening in September. It's September 18th and 19th. That's and right. That is where my eyes are because, you know, our girl Zara Larson's going to be there. Here she is with Pink Panthers.

0: Jay.
1: Hey.
0: Have you been seeing all these videos of Harry Styles on tour?
1: No.
0: You haven't?
1: I haven't. Actually, I have, yeah.
0: Yeah, they're
1: on TikTok and Instagram, yeah.
0: I was going to say, we really
1: like
0: are
1: having the time of his life.
0: On opposite sides of the internet.
1: Yeah, absolutely. The algorithm, if you will.
0: Yeah. Well, you know, I am waiting for a video of, like, Niall Horan going to see Harry Styles. I'm just, like, waiting for that video.
1: You think it's out there?
0: I think he's got to be going to one of the shows.
1: Absolutely. I would have thought that he would have been at opening night of Wimbledon. Wimbledon. Wembley. Is it Wimbley?
0: Wembley.
1: What is Wimbley?
0: Are you okay?

Christmas, but she is giving us a gift. She gave us the gift of a new song. And when I heard the title, it was just like, what in the world is Morning Dew Donk? I don't really understand, but I'm obsessed with it. I've been using it on like every single one of my Instagrams, my stories, my reels. I love it. So I wanted to play it for you right now. It's new Beyonce. It's called Morning Dew Donk.

0: this World Cup.
1: I really want to get into sports. And like, if you're into sports, I'm so happy for you. But it's just not my thing either. And I just feel left out of all the conversations. I don't know what's going on.
0: Tanya, I have no idea what's happening when they're like, oh, they won, but they didn't win the World Cup. They just advanced. And I'm just like, I can't. I try to get into it.
1: All I know is I'm excited about Shakira.
0: That's it. And this one right here.
1: Yeah,

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0: We do it every weekend right here, right about now. 2 hours. Nothing but K-Pop and global pop. Gonna talk to the fellas of Big Ocean in a couple minutes. Those dudes are making history, man. Also, new track from TXT's Yeonjun a little bit later on, but let's kick everything off. The guys of Rise. This is Do Yo Dance. Check this.
2: They've been asking for this. 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
1: Sitting right next to BTS. What's up, you guys?
2: Hey, we are
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2: JoJo on the beat.
1: That's right,
2: JoJo
1: man.
2: JoJo on the beat.

0: I'm PJ.
1: I'm Jisoo.
2: I'm Chanyeon. Happy to meet you.
3: Nice to meet you.
4: All right, let me start it off, and it's going to seem like I'm being overdramatic, but I'm not. I really think you guys are making history.
0: Oh, yeah.
4: I mean, I'm just curious what it means to you to be the first group in the K-pop space, first that I'm aware of, that is hard of hearing.
0: I feel very big responsibility. But 우리 지금 우리가 이렇게 시작한 게 최초이지만 마지막이 되지 않았으면 좋겠습니다.
5: So we started as the first group that has hearing challenges, but
4: right.
5: We don't want to be the last.
4: I don't think you will be because of the impact that you're going to make.
0: Thank you so much.
4: How have fans reacted, in particular fans who have hearing challenges, reacted to Big Ocean? I would assume very empowering, very inclusive, very inspiring. But I don't want to put words in your mouth. How have fans reacted to you guys?
6: 우선 저희 노래를 통해서 많은 분들이 희망과 또 이렇게 힘을 얻는다고 합니다. 그럴 때 이야기를 들어보면 저희 덕분에 앞으로 살아나갈 힘을 얻게 된 것 같다라는 말을 들으면 저희가 정말 힘이 나고 또 앞으로 열심히 활동해야겠다라는 생각이 듭니다.
5: So first after a song, our fans have said that they feel inspired. And through this, they kind of have power to live. And so wow. Hearing all of this, we feel so much strength to continue as artists.
0: And also, last year we visited Gallaudet University in the US. When we visited there, the president told us like this, you are very amazing. And it's like 청각장애에게 비틀즈 같다고 정말 이렇게 좋은 거부한 말씀을 했었는데 그러다 보니 저희도 지금 활동하고 있는 이 일들이 더 크게 책임감을 느끼고 있고 좋은 모습들을 보여드리고 싶다는 생각을 합니다.
5: So we have heard from others that we're kind of like the Beatles of like the hearing community or like the lack of hearing community. And so just hearing that, I think we have a lot of responsibility as a group moving forward. So I think that also gives us strength.
4: That's amazing. It's just amazing. Really, really, really. All right, the guys of Big Ocean hanging out more with the fellas. Coming up next, Do Not Move.
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1: All right, guys, we back. It's JoJo on the radio. Big Ocean hanging out. These guys are making history, man, and I'm completely serious when I say this. They are the first, to my knowledge, first K-pop group with hearing challenges, which means a lot to a lot of people, obviously. If you guys, I'm curious, if you don't mind me asking, I would love to understand how the live performances work. You guys call it S-pop, sign language pop. You guys perform using KSL or ASL, which is American Sign Language, and Korean Sign Language, and I believe ISL as well, International Sign Language. What typically comes first? Is it the choreo, or is it the sign language, or is it like one big piece kind of all together?
2: 사실 어떤 걸 먼저 정하지는 않았습니다. 근데 저희는 수어를 빠르게 배우는 편이다 보니까 좀 수어가 훨씬 더 빠르게 적용이 되는 편이에요.
3: So there's no like first pick in like choosing choreography or using ASL, but I think because we learn ASL faster, we tend to use that first.
2: 대신에 이제 안무가 이제 나오면 그 안무 먼저 한 뒤에 저희가 이제 수어를 같이 이렇게 적용해서 조율을 합니다.
3: It's been said though, once we get the choreo, we apply that with our ASL and we put it together to create our song.
1: Once again, the guys of Big Ocean are hanging out. If you want to see the full interview, oh my gosh, such a cool interview. Check our IG for links and all that stuff. K-pop with JoJo. That's K-pop with JoJo on Instagram. Gonna play One Man Army now from their album, The Greatest Battle. Fellas, thank you so much for hanging out.
4: Thank you so much.
1: And of course, at the end of every interview, fist bump to make it official. Give me a little.
4: Yeah, thanks.
3: Oh,
1: hold on. Come on over here.
4: Yeah.
1: Boom. 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
1: 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Aespa intro. Here we go.
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1: 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This is Aespa with Becky G. Lemonade.

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1: All right, here we go. Khalid and Anyo Soap, who was the speaking voice of Jinu in K-pop Demon Hunters. Although he did sing a little bit in the movie, and man, that dude can sing. This track called Something Special. Check this.

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1: Hey, these guys are going to join me again fairly soon. I will keep you posted. Big shouts to the fellas of 82 Major. This is Sign. Take the as a

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1: Here we go. New track from Yeonjun of TXT. New album just came out called No Labels Part 2. And by the way, he joins me on this show near future. I will keep you posted on that. New track called Ice Cream. Check this.

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2: Once again, that's Yunjin of TXT. New album just came out called No Labels Part 2. That track, Ice Cream, off that album. And FYI, he joins me once again on this show near future. I will keep you posted. All right, let's talk about our iHeartRadio Music Festival presented by Capital One. Two dates, September 18th and 19th, Friday and Saturday, T-Mobile Arena in Vegas. 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Speaking of La Serafim, going to play their track called Iconic by Mistake with Islet and Cat's Eye coming up. Also, Hearts to Hearts and Stray Kids next. And, of course, hour number two, the K-Pop Mix with DJ XXL. 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
2: All right, we're back. What up? It's JoJo on the radio. New Stray Kids track from their upcoming album called This and That, which releases on August 7th. First track off that album, this is Runnin'.

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1: 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I'm talking La Seraphim, Islet, and Cat's Eye. 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
3: Welcome to hour number two. Got the K-pop mix with DJ Triple XL coming up in a few moments. Of course, don't forget to follow us. K-pop with JoJo on Instagram. That's K-pop with JoJo on IG. Let's kick off hour number two with the fellas known as AT.
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3: 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Should have told me you guys look. Ah!
5: 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Fancy pants.
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1: Yeah, big shout to the ladies of At Heart. Hope to get them back on the show near future. I will keep you posted on that. This is Say It. Check this.

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1: New track from AtHeart called Say It. Hope to get those ladies on the show in the near future. Once again, iHeart Radio Music Festival. Do you have your tickets yet? Let me run down the lineup. Two dates, of course, September 18th and 19th, T-Mobile Arena in Vegas. 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BTS, Cardi B, Goo Goo Dolls, Kenny Chesney, Weezer, Zara Larsson. The Saturday, September 19th show, Benson Boone, Major Lazer, Muse, Snoop Dogg, Lainey Wilson, and just added Le Sserafim. 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
1: 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What up? 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

0: 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Let him know at DJ Triple XL. 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Don't forget to follow us, you guys. K-Pop with JoJo on Instagram. 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

I got drive, I don't need a car. Money really all that we fiendin' for. I'm doing things they ain't seen before. Bands ain't dumb, but extreme is all. I'm a demon lord. Fall off what I ain't seen him for.

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I'm Kayla. 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
1: 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Let's get to another talkback message brought to us by One Team Media.
4: Hey, Mike and Bobby, you're the one. You make my morning so much fun. Wow. I turn you on and I laugh all day. Oh. Well, at least until 10 o'clock and you go away.
1: Wow, I mean, what a... It's like our own Rubber Ducky song there, right? That's Bert and Ernie. That's Ernie's Rubber Ducky song from Sesame Street, right?
5: Yeah, yeah.
1: Rubber Ducky, you're the one. You make bath time so much fun. Rubber Ducky, I'm awfully fond of you.
5: Yeah, I think that's how it goes.
1: No, I think, though, Bob, with us in our history, you know, we grew up together. We've been best friends, you know, forever. We've lived with each other together, you know, after high school and everything. I think with our history, this is the line she's missing here.
4: Hey, Mike and Bobby, you're the one. Mm-hmm. You make my morning so much fun.
1: Mm-hmm.
4: I turn you on and I laugh all day.
1: Despite what our parents thought, we're not gay.
3: I mean, really.
5: That could have been the line there. Yeah, you're right.
1: Kind of like Bert and Ernie, but we're not gay. And Bert and Ernie,
5: maybe
1: we're not so sure, but people think they are, but it's never confirmed. But, you know, Sesame Street.
5: Lots of fun.
1: If you've never heard the story before, there was a time when Bob's parents sat him down because me and Bob were spending a lot of time together. And they thought we were in a romantic relationship together. And I think I told your mom at one point, like, hey, you're never going to have to worry about that. Bob's not my type. It's a weird conversation.
5: Kind of offensive.
1: Well, you know, man,
5: that was before I had a mustache, though.
1: Well,
5: so.
1: That is true. That is true. Now that you have a mustache, might be a different conversation now.
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2: 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You can send us messages during the show at FS Mikey, at FS Big Bob. I got a tweet here from Isaiah. Hey, guys, day started bad. I was working on my off day after a long night of drinking. Had to use the bathroom. There's no toilet paper. Had to do the only thing possible and use a sock. I didn't feel clean enough, so I had to use my undershirt. Thought you guys should know. Why should we know, though, Isaiah? Why should we know?
3: Did you think of us after you wiped with a sock?
2: Yeah, I guess so. Huh? Have we created the environment here where if you wipe your butt with a sock and then your undershirt, you're just like, phew, man, there's two guys who need to know about this right now. Which now, Bob, I go to you. Have you ever wiped your butt with a sock?
3: No. I don't think I have.
2: Yeah, neither have I. I've never wiped my butt with a sock before. No, haven't done that yet.
3: Like, do you wear the sock on your hand like a fun glove?
2: Actually, that's not a bad idea. Little sock puppet action back there?
3: Yeah.
2: Okay, here's the thing. If you have to wipe your butt with a sock, are you doing sock puppet? Are you making the sock puppet talk? And then, oh, no, don't make me do it. No, you're going to do it. Listen, I don't have any toilet paper.
4: You don't want to wipe back in. I want it. I don't like it. I'm sock puppet.
2: Toilet paper. What else do you want me to do, sock puppet?
4: No, wipe with your shirt.
2: No, Bob, what do you think? I'm a damn animal.
4: You got two shirts on. You got an undershirt.
2: All right, listen, I'll go to the undershirt if you don't get it all. So you got to do a good job.
4: No, I'm not going back in. I'm not going back in.
2: And then the sock puppet is never heard from again. We got a tweet from Rob here. I was at Shenango Lake, the farthest point from the boat launch, with nowhere to go. Over the side I went. That's how I got the nickname, One Sock Rob. You guys have the best morning show on the radio for this area. Thanks for the message, One Sock Rob. I like how that message ends with, you guys have the best morning show on the radio for this area. Like there's plenty of other radio shows better, but listen, specifically for this area, I think we have a loyal listener in One Sock Rob.
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2: Yeah, Clearfield
1: County. All right, let's get to this report here about a purple nurple.
3: Well, here's a weird story for you. State police investigating a physical harassment incident at an area middle school in Clearfield County, Pennsylvania. One 12-year-old boy gave another a, quote, purple nurple.
1: Oh, man, is this news reporter going to...
2: quote, purple nurple?
1: Is this guy... Is this guy going to get through this story without cracking? Because here's what I think happens, right? He sees that he has to read a story that includes the phrase purple nurple in it, right?
2: Yeah.
1: And you got to get in a professional mindset to deliver this story without like throwing in extra comments and giggling, right? If you're a news reporter.
3: Purple nurple, right, by twisting his nipples, and a citation was given to the boy who performed the act.
1: I mean, even described nipples, what a purple nurple nipples. Is, the twisting of the nipples.
3: Police would like to remind parents to teach their kids to not give
1: purple nurples.
3: Purple nurples. I've never heard that.
1: He's never heard of a purple nurple before? Is that a common thing? Because I know what a purple nurple is, right?
2: He's just heard that before.
1: It's just when you... do you think he's just trying to take the high road and sound professional? Like, purple nurple, I don't even know what that is.
2: Yeah, absolutely.
1: Everybody knows what a purple nurple is, right? So when somebody just comes up to you and twists your nipple.
2: And he says purple nurple, so creepy.
1: Are kids still giving each other purple nurples? Because I feel like that's one thing that's just passed down from generation to generation in schools. But I don't know. We're probably past the time of purple nurples, right?
2: Yeah, probably.
1: I also remember growing up, it was called something else when we were growing up, Bob, and it was called Tune in Tokyo, right? Because you would use the nipples like a transistor radio, like as you were trying to tune in to like try to make contact with Tokyo, like over on the other side of the world. So sometimes, instead of going up to somebody and twisting their nipples and giving them purple nurple, you would go up to them, twist their nipples, and say, "Tune in Tokyo, tune in Tokyo." Either way, we shouldn't be doing purple nurples or Tune in Tokyo to each other, right? All right, is this guy done now that he successfully made it through the purple nurple story here?
3: Purple nurples, I've never heard that.
1: Yep.
3: Jessica.
1: Oh, cough to her.
3: And we got through it, didn't we? Coming up on 18 right. News of 5.
1: Yeah, see, he was focused. If he ends it with, all right, we got through it, didn't we? It was like, I bet they were making side bets. Like, the producers, the cameramen, just like...
2: Is he going to hold it together?
1: You think he's going to crack during the purple nurple story?
2: Just like, we made him say purple nurple twice.
1: Yeah, and actually explain the twisting of nipples. He did it. Purple nurple story, that's out of Clearfield County near central Pennsylvania.
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2: Oh, my goodness, you all right?
1: Yikes. That's rough right there.
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2: 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He was doing a YouTube deep dive. He was like 10 years back watching videos of us on our YouTube channel, like some of the old ones, right? And Bob, I think, in our younger days, you used to be shirtless more. You used to be pantsless even sometimes, too.
4: Why does Bob look so good in his underwear when he was younger?
2: Man.
4: I don't know. Well, that's strictly platonic. We're good.
2: Right? Strictly platonic. We're good. Just to know, he's not watching these videos for any other reason other than friendship.
3: Yeah,
2: okay?
3: Yeah. But he just stumbled upon it.
2: Yeah, and then...
4: Why does Bob look so good in his underwear when he was younger?
2: Pause.
4: I don't know. Well, that's...
2: He fumbled after he's like, why does Bob look so good in his underwear when he was younger? And then all of a sudden, his brain like short-circuited, couldn't it?
4: I don't know. Well, that's...
2: strictly platonic.
3: My underwear videos went up over 1,000 views over the weekend.
2: It's all in Oakmont.
4: Why does Bob look so good in his underwear when he was younger?
2: I mean, listen, you try to tell me he doesn't look good in his underwear now?
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2: 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Are you ready for one?
1: Yeah.
2: We got one real quick here, Bob, but this one, this might be the best Say Something Nice message we've ever gotten on our show. Oh, yeah. Ready for this? Say something nice.
3: Good morning, Mikey and Bob. 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
3: I know I haven't called in a while, but I just wanted to tell you guys a couple things. I wanted to say something nice.
2: Yeah.
3: Say something nice.
2: John from Orlando, I want to say something nice. Say something nice.
3: I want to say thank you to all the nurses and doctors that took care of me during my cancer journey. And I wanted to tell you guys that I am 100% cancer-free for the first time in 2.5 years.
2: Whoa!
1: Yeah, buddy!
2: John from Orlando is cancer-free, everybody!
1: Man, that is...
2: I remember him telling us when he got diagnosed with cancer.
1: Yeah, he was all down about it. He's checked in with us a couple times since.
2: Man, it's awesome. Hell yeah, John.
3: And I also wanted to tell you guys another reason I haven't been calling in is I am a dad now.
2: What?
3: To a wonderful little girl named Avery Ryan.
2: Say something nice.
3: Still love the show. Still love you guys. And I just wanted to call and check in with y'all. Can't wait to keep listening to the show.
2: Dude.
3: Happy birthday, Bob.
1: Yes, thank you, John.
2: Why ruin a message like that? It's not his birthday today. New Year's Day is his birthday, not today.
1: Cancer-free and a new dad.
2: John from Orlando. That's the best something nice message I think we've ever gotten.
1: Beautiful, buddy.
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2: There's always weird things happening down in the state of Florida. Florida Stories, a staple of our show. This one's weird.
1: Oh! Attention all listeners of the Freak Show. Oh. It's time to travel to the Sunshine State.
2: Yes!
1: It happened again.
3: It's another Florida story.
2: All right, this happened in Palm Beach, Florida. Police responded to a call around 1:30. There is a suspicious person. This is 1:30 in the morning.
4: Okay.
2: Suspicious person riding a bicycle. Bicycle?
4: Bicycle?
2: Bicycle. It's like a bicycle with truck nuts on it. Honestly,
4: which is possible in Florida.
2: It is very possible. Yeah. What the heck is hanging on?
4: It's a bicycle, okay? It's
2: like a sack of something hanging on that. Yeah, it's a bicycle.
4: Put nuts on it.
2: A suspicious person riding a bicycle carrying a white garbage bag full of what they identified as deflated pool floats.
4: Huh.
2: So the 40-year-old man was stopped, questioned by police, and then sent on his way. They're like, okay. Since that initial stop, the area has been inundated with burglaries in which a suspect cuts the screen and enters the back pool area of the victim and steals the pool floats. Police then brought the guy in for questioning.
4: Oh, no.
2: He admitted to breaking into several residences and taking many pool floats. Well, he stored the floats in the house across the street because it was vacant. Police found about 75 pool floats. Like, if you really think about 75 pool
4: my
2: floats.
4: My guy had a stash house for pool floats?
2: Really, he did. Like, no drugs, anything like that. He had the stash house.
4: All blown up in there?
2: Including a duck, a lobster,
4: okay.
2: French fries.
4: They listed them?
2: A pizza float.
4: Okay.
2: Turtle. A whale float, a banana float, an elephant float, a watermelon, a float shaped like a piece of bacon.
4: Oh, no.
2: What? So, again, this guy's got a thing for pool floats. He stole 75 of them and put them in a stash house across the street. Cops found it. 75 pool floats. I just named some of them, but also he had a stolen Shaquille O'Neal branded Shaq inflatable lounger.
4: Wow.
2: Jeez, man.
4: The Shaq lounger?
2: The man's home did not have a pool.
4: Huh, that's weird.
2: It's weird to have 75 pool floaties, including a Shaq lounger, if you don't have a pool. He reportedly told police he pleases himself with the floats.
4: We got a pervert? A pool float pervert?
2: It is. It's a pool float pervert.
4: I know all these people call the police, but they don't want those floats back.
2: No, you got to burn those floats. They're not usable anymore. Why? You know.
4: He's a pervert.
2: A pervert. Did things to it.
4: God, that abandoned house.
2: It is Florida making the show once again.
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1: Mikey and Big Paw.
2: Bob, it's time to check in with the Pittsburgh Police Scanner account. Again, it's just a couple of wonderful people who take the time to listen to the Pittsburgh Police Scanner. They post on social media about what they hear. They have their own website, pgh-scanner.com. It is time to find out what is happening in and around our city. South Side East Carson Street.
1: Ooh.
2: Caller said that she is mad.
1: Why?
2: That the IRS keeps taking away all her money.
1: Yeah, me too.
2: Yeah, valid.
1: Yeah.
2: Yeah, let's...
1: That's a good call.
2: Let's have a revolution then.
1: That's a good call. What? Starts on the South Side.
2: Yeah, what are we paying taxes for?
1: Let this lady lead us.
2: You know, that whole...
1: I'm mad too.
2: That whole Boston Tea Party that we had back in the day.
1: Yeah.
2: Everybody knew what was going on. Oh, you want to tax us on tea? Okay, burn it down. We don't burn it down enough anymore, you know? I agree with the lady on the South Side. IRS is taking all her money. She ain't having none of it. Also happening in and around our city. This is Regent Square, East End Avenue. Caller said that the sinkhole monster is taking a bite out of the middle of the street, and drivers are still trying to go over it. Okay.
1: Sinkholes are out here eating cars again?
2: Don't
1: try to drive over it.
2: No.
1: It's a trap.
2: This isn't like the fictionary tunnel monster that doesn't exist. The sinkhole monster is a very, very real monster.
1: Also, okay? That could be where our tax money goes to pay to keep the sinkhole monster away. So maybe our first statements about the lady that didn't want to pay taxes.
2: You're right.
1: Maybe these are related somehow.
2: Yeah, could be.
1: But don't drive over. So if the ground's gurgling, let it gurgle. Don't drive over it.
2: Nah, you know what? If I'm ever in the situation where the earth opens up and there's a hole,
1: you're going right in.
2: I'm going right into it because I'm suing somebody. I don't care who, Mayor Corey O'Connor. Someone's getting sued. Also happening in and around our city, downtown First Avenue. This was not Bob. Callers with the Downtown Pittsburgh Partnership and said some fat dude stole one of their Gator UTVs.
1: Oh, man. Dude. Hopped on a Gator and drove away.
2: Gotta be a fat dude, huh?
1: I've been that fat dude before. Well, I mean, I've never stolen a Gator UTV or anything, but I've thought about it. I've been in that mindset where
2: everybody's been in that mindset where you see the keys are in the vehicle.
1: Yeah, dude, it's hot out. You're done walking. You're just done for the day.
2: You think that's what it was?
1: Big guy out there, man.
2: I didn't even think about that. That might have been like too hot.
1: Big guy's just trying to survive, you know.
2: Just
1: hopefully he pulled over and left it where he needed to go.
2: And that's what I'm thinking.
1: Wasn't destructive with it. Respected it.
2: Wasn't stealing it to try to resell it or anything.
1: It's not the right thing to do, but I understand it.
2: You just get to a point where you say, I'm overheated.
1: I'm done walking
2: for the day. And you know what? Screw it too. I'm done paying taxes. That's what's happening in and around our city.
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2: I was going to go the serious route. Of like maybe.
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0: 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Mikey and Bob.
1: Man, our show is, it's stupid, but sometimes it's more stupid than it should be. Earlier, we were discussing what noise a dog makes.
2: Yeah.
1: I think we were, like, sort of going back and forth between bark, bark, and arf, arf.
2: Right, right, yeah.
1: And I was saying it's more of an arf than a bark. So let's get to some of these talkback messages here. 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
3: I thought it was woof, woof for a dog.
1: Oh, woof, woof.
2: Woof, woof. Woof.
3: Not arf.
1: All right. Well, I mean, arf and woof are both. I mean, it's
2: not arf.
1: I think it depends on what size dog you have, because I have a little Chorky that's smaller than all my four cats. And
2: probably an arfer, right?
1: Yeah, it's more of an arfer than a woofer.
4: Good morning, Mikey and Bob. Amanda here. Every morning listener, I was listening to the dog sounds, and I think you forgot one. Mm. What about woof, woof?
1: Yeah, woof. I mean, woof, woof is, all right, there's only one way to do this.
2: The proper way?
1: Yeah, top five dog noises, power rankings.

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1: All right, top five noises that a dog makes, power rankings. Bob, we'll start with you. I want you to say the words in English and then give it to me in a dog bark, okay?
2: Okay.
1: Number five.
2: Bow wow.
1: Bow wow! Number four. Bark, bark, bark, bark. Got number three?
2: Number three, arf, arf.
1: Arf, arf! Again, this is an all-time list right now. Top five words to describe dog noises. Number two, woof, woof. Woof, woof! Number one, Bob, you
2: want... It's a big one.
1: Okay, number one dog noise.
2: Ruff, ruff.
1: Oh,
2: ruff, ruff!
1: So if you're keeping track at home, top five dog noises.
2: Controversial list there.
1: Bow wow, bark, bark, arf, arf, woof, woof, and number one, ruff, ruff.
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3: Hi, Mikey. Hi, Bob. This is Pufferfish Girl.
2: Hey.
3: So, I have been out in the weather lately, really enjoying it. It's been kind of warm, and the sun's been out, and unfortunately, I have a horrendous sunburn right now.
2: Oh, no.
3: And it got me to thinking, you know, what do people do to help their sunburns?
2: Okay.
3: I need help. Thanks, guys. Bye.
2: All right, you want, like,
4: home remedies?
2: Yeah, I don't know if we need to
4: do this. You don't just want to go buy aloe?
2: No, we don't want... I mean, that's just the easiest thing to do, though. But she's looking for the...
4: Listen, I've watched enough Naked and Afraid to know...
2: Do you watch Naked and Afraid?
4: Yeah, I mean, over the years, I've watched enough. All it's definitely a show I've put on, and, you know, 4 hours later, you're halfway into a season. And
2: it's taught you how to treat severe sunburns.
4: Well, yeah, if you're looking for, you know, wild ways to treat it, I guess.
2: Okay.
4: Dude, they mix like animal poop with mud.
2: Well, she's not going to mix
4: it on.
2: No, she's not going to do that. She's
4: not. She wants to heal, she will.
2: Okay. No,
4: she asked for it.
2: She's okay. But that's Naked and Afraid.
4: That's nature, bud.
2: She probably just has a job where she needs to go to work every day and she can't cover
4: Mother Nature sunshine pouring down and nature treating the burn.
2: She can't rub animal feces or mud on herself to treat her sunburn.
4: Well,
2: doesn't meat tenderizer do something good with? Look up meat tenderizer.
4: Okay,
2: dude. I think
4: you don't have to tell me twice.
2: I think meat. Come, can we get through this segment?
4: What
2: can we get through this segment?
4: Tenderizer
2: bud, without you? Yeah.
4: Seasoning.
2: Yeah, don't just search.
4: Yeah, I gotta be careful with my meat searches here.
2: Well, yeah.
4: Make sure you know.
2: Not the first time you've searched meat-related things on your... Is meat tenderizer a good sunburn thing or no? Is
4: it, where did you hear that before?
2: I don't know, man. It's the first thing that came to my mind once I started going through my, you know, the sort of hard drive that is my brain of just like, oh, what is the off-the-books sunburn cure other than just aloe or store-bought?
4: It actually says meat tenderizer is one of the worst things you can do for sunburn.
2: Man, what do I got meat tenderizer for?
4: I am not sure.
2: Meat tenderizer.
4: It said it's been talked about online, but absolutely do not use it because it has
2: so it's like a myth. Then,
4: it has a lot of salts and proteins in it.
2: Dude, bee stings. Is it meat tenderizer for bee stings? I think that's what it is. Is it bee stings?
4: Insect stings.
2: Is that what it is?
4: Insect stings.
2: Okay, all right.
4: Jellyfish stings.
2: Oh, see? All right.
4: But
2: meat tenderizer, right?
4: Sunburn, no. It says it can make your skin peel even.
2: All right.
4: Well, yeah, not great for sunburn.
2: Hey, everybody put their meat away then if you got a sunburn. It is not time for the meat tenderizer. By the way, did we help her?
4: I gave her nature's cure. Whether she wants to use it, that's on her.
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1: Mikey and Big Bob.
2: Let's talk about mosquito bites, Bob. Got a message about mosquito bites. I was over on your brand new deck. It's great.
1: It is. It's great.
2: I mean, I only live like 5 minutes from you. You might find me on your deck.
1: Hey, come on.
2: I don't even know if I'm calling and asking permission. I think I might just lay out there. Nice brand new deck from Schley Deck and Fence.
1: Mm-hmm.
2: Great company that supports our show. Went over to Bob's this weekend.
1: I only got one pretty good one. I got one pretty good one on my arm that itches, but I didn't get eaten up that bad.
2: I got a problem with mosquito bites. Like I said before,
1: what I think you're allergic.
2: I think I might be allergic to them. As soon as I get a mosquito bite, I will scratch it. Like I'm wearing, I got two Band-Aids on right now. They get my ankles.
1: You
2: man.
1: Need like a, you're like, you need like a dog cone. You know, like when dogs get surgery and they can't lick themselves. Like that's what you need when it's mosquito season.
2: Yeah, it is. I need.
1: Not that you're licking yourself.
2: No, but I need like, I need
1: a weird reaction.
2: I need car wash.
1: Must be allergic to these mosquitoes. He can't stop licking himself.
2: Walking around with a dog cone on my head. Be like, this guy's got, he's flexible, okay?
1: He's allergic to the skeeters, all right?
3: You think you can lick your ankle?
1: Me?
3: Yeah.
1: God, no.
3: I bet I can lick my ankle.
1: Okay, prove it.
3: Okay, well,
1: this there's isn't no great chance. Ra- there is no chance.
3: This isn't great radio.
1: He got it up mid-waist now. No, there's a long way to go. It's a long way
3: like
1: to go.
3: Right here. You don't think I can lick my
1: ankle?
3: No,
1: I do not.
3: Oh! What a noise! Oh!
1: Dude, you're still...
3: I'm like a foot away.
1: You're like a foot...
3: I have my foot... Nah, I can't lick my ankle.
1: Put the cone on him. He's too close.
3: Put the cone on him.
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2: There is always people getting naked, getting arrested, making the show. And Bob, we have a local naked story. Here we go.
3: Uh-oh. It happened again. Uh-oh. Someone decided to get naked. It's time for another naked story on the 96.1 Kiss Morning Freak Show with Mikey and Big Bad.
2: All right, we're going to Springdale. A 64-year-old man was charged with indecent exposure, open lewdness, disorderly conduct after police say they found him lounging in his backyard completely naked around 11:15 in the morning.
4: Wow.
2: Police said they got multiple calls from customers at the shopping center next to his home.
4: Oh no.
2: Who reported seeing a man walking around in their yard naked. The naked guy's house is across the parking lot from a Dollar General. The parking is elevated and there's no fence around his house. There's a smoke shop, laundromat, beer distributor, pizza shop in the strip mall too.
4: Oh, no.
2: And witnesses told police that
4: catching some rays out there.
2: He regularly takes the trash out while naked.
4: Oh, wow.
2: One neighbor said he warned him to stop doing it or she would call the police. Police said that they could see the 64-year-old naked man lying in his yard from the street when they pulled up to his home. When officers asked him, "Hey, man, you know everybody could see you naked?" The cops confronted him and they're like, "Why are you naked?" His response, "I wanted to try this out."
4: Try what out?
2: Public nudity?
4: No tan lines? Like, what are we trying out?
2: That's what he was trying out. No tan lines.
4: He's all oiled up.
2: Listen, in the summertime, right?
4: I want to try this out.
2: Listen, my crotch region never gets sun rays. And I always feel bad.
4: I wanted to feel the heat down there.
2: Okay, I did. Okay? And I have just the most non-tan butt cheeks you have ever seen. So the only way
4: I wanted a kiss from a sun
2: for me
4: sun on him.
2: For me to get in my summertime mode is to get completely naked. I love you just told the cops I wanted to try this out. Police say they smelled alcohol on his breath and he stumbled when he stood up. The naked man told officers he drank a quart of moonshine. That'll usually take the pants right off.
4: Yeah.
2: A quart of moonshine is the pants remover. An ambulance was called after the drunk naked man slid down an embankment on his butt by his house and he refused treatment.
4: We're out here sliding down hills, bare-assed.
2: A little.
4: What are we doing?
2: A drunken moonshine bare-assed.
4: What a sad slide, too.
2: Slide, slippity slide.
4: You call it sad. I want nothing more than to see the naked Springdale guy.
5: All oiled up with suntan lotion.
2: Gone off that moonshine, tumbling down an embankment completely nude. Again, arrested multiple charges. It is a naked person making the show once again.
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1: Prostitute Batman out there in the streets?
2: Hey, man, why don't you close your blinds and just go get a hobby or something like that? Also, from the Pittsburgh Police Scanner account, if you're in the South Side and you see a small black wiener dog with a purple harness running around, the owner called police looking for it. If anybody's seen a small black wiener dog.
1: We got a small black wiener loose on the South Side. Has anybody seen it? Small black wiener?
2: I mean, I know the size of wiener dogs.
1: I mean, I would never want to lose one of my dogs, so this is a public service. If you see a small black wiener on the South Side, somebody's looking for it.
2: How big can a wiener dog get? Like, aren't most wiener dogs small?
1: No, they can get thick.
2: Yeah, but like you've never said it. That's a big wiener dog.
1: They can get girthy. Not like long. I don't think they get longer, they just get thicker.
2: Yeah, sort of.
1: Yeah. They're looking for a small black wiener, though, on the south
2: side. I
1: want
2: to see a picture of it so I know what to look for. That's what's happening.
1: Don't Google that.
2: In and around our city.
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1: Mikey and Big Bob. Always weird things happening down in the state of Florida. It is time for another Florida story. Here we go.
2: Oh!
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4: It's time to travel to the Sunshine State.
1: Yes!
4: It happened again.
1: Yes.
0: It's another Florida story.
1: Down to Panama City, Florida. 31-year-old guy was taken into custody after he reportedly ran into a Hobby Lobby completely naked. This was around 8 o'clock at night. They were getting calls of a naked man inside the Hobby Lobby.
5: Not the Hobby Lobby.
1: Yeah. A witness told police that they saw the suspect stripped down outside of a nearby dentist office before running into the Hobby Lobby. You think maybe you got some dental work done and like the stuff got to you, you know? Like maybe getting some teeth pulled or something like that, and they give you the gas,
5: the
1: and
5: the bad reaction to the gas.
1: The gas worked too good.
5: Gassed his pants off, and now he wants to bedazzle.
1: I've gassed my pants off before.
5: Bedazzle's private.
1: Like, I don't think that's what happens at Hobby Lobby. The naked guy inside the Hobby Lobby in Florida started interacting with staff and customers. One eyewitness said, "I turned around, and there was a butt-naked guy coming at us. They're trying to get the customers to check out, and I just wanted to leave. I said, I don't need my gifts anymore. I'm good. I'll get them at Walmart." Man. Hobby Lobby losing business. Why? Hey. We got a naked guy running up and down the halls.
5: You see a naked guy coming, too. That's a good time to just pack it up and go home for the day.
1: That is a good. That's when you put your items down and you go to Walmart. But you know what? Walmart could have a naked person too. We're talking about Florida here.
5: True.
1: We're not sure if everybody's got their clothes on at Walmart either. So he was strapped down to a stretcher and charged with indecent exposure, battery, resisting an officer without violence. It is Florida and a naked person making the show once again.
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1: Mikey and Big Bob.
2: It's time to say something nice. Ooh-wee. Yeah. Say something nice. Say something nice.
3: What up, Mikey and Bob? It's Construction Apprentice Mac. Just following up. Want to do a little say something nice. Say something nice.
2: Uh-huh. Okay, Construction Apprentice Mac. Say something nice. Say something nice.
3: Meow. Can we shout out all the customer service reps on the phone who help us navigate that complicated bureaucracy and get to the right doctors and the right nurses and deal with us being frustrated?
2: That's perfect. That's beautiful. You're right. Say something nice. Say something nice.
4: A very thankless job.
2: It is. It's the customer service who has to navigate the United States of America's healthcare system,
4: right.
2: Which is way beyond broken. And they're just trying to find the best solution in a very, very broken system. All right, let's get to another say something nice message. Say something nice. Say something nice.
5: Hey, Mikey and Bob. I would like to say something nice about my husband, Justin.
2: Okay.
4: Ooh, Justin.
2: Justin?
5: For scooping the rock hard ice cream right out of the freezer for me.
2: Oh, my gosh. What a husband move right there. That a boy.
4: Yeah.
2: Say something nice. Say something nice.
4: Hey, this is if you're newly married or
2: here we go. Here we go.
4: It doesn't take fancy gifts all the time. Like that is proof right there. Like it's the little things.
2: It is
4: that keep that spark alive.
2: Your wife wants ice cream.
4: Yeah,
2: it's in the freezer.
4: Yeah.
2: You get it out, hard as a rock. Set it on the kitchen counter. It goes. You know, it's hard.
4: You know, she was so thankful she came out of her way and left us a message about it.
2: You know what you got to do, though? Now, when you're scooping ice cream and it's frozen, though, you got to take the ice cream scoop, kitchen sink, turn that as hot as it goes. So then it's like a hot knife through butter. You're shaking your head. You already know.
4: You ain't telling
2: you
4: me
2: already
4: nothing.
2: Know this, right?
4: I know.
2: I'm looking at you like I'm trying to tell this guy how to get to the ice cream. This guy knows well.
4: You think you know an ice cream hack I don't?
2: You know, hey, good for her husband scooping out the
4: little things, man.
2: Frozen ice
4: cream. Keep that romance alive.
2: That's right.
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1: Mikey and Bob.
2: We have to get to this incredible story. Scary situation, but with a great ending to this story. Let's get to this talkback message brought to us by One Team Media.
3: Hey, Mikey and Bob. This is Jamie from Murraysville. For the privacy of the guy that this happened to in the family, I'm not going to use his real name.
2: All right, no names in this, just Yinzer's story.
3: And this past Saturday, right before midnight, he was not feeling well and called 911 for himself. And as soon as EMS arrived, he coded and he was having a heart attack.
2: Wow. Yikes.
3: Within seconds, EMS got an AED on him, as well as a Lucas machine that delivers chest compressions.
2: They're doing everything, trying to save him.
3: He was shocked about four or five times, and during transport to a local hospital, he coded again and then was transported by medical helicopter to a city hospital.
2: This guy's lucky to be alive.
3: He did not have a pulse for 40 minutes.
2: Wow. Didn't have a pulse for 40 minutes, and he's alive?
3: Not four, 40.
2: 40 minutes.
3: After an emotional roller coaster of a day.
2: Yep.
3: And so many uncertainties, that evening he woke up.
2: Wow, look at this. Okay, so he's heart attack, coded a few times.
4: EMS just making out. Magic.
2: Okay,
4: yeah. Wow.
2: Yeah, so then he wakes up.
3: He started following commands, and the first thing he asked for was Turner's iced tea.
2: I mean, so I can do it.
4: First request. Literally back from the dead.
2: Give me a Turner.
4: Back from the dead.
2: I bet he chugged that first.
4: Oh, my God.
2: You're right.
4: Down the hatch.
2: I was dead, basically. I went to the afterlife, and I was pulled back to Pittsburgh.
4: I need some Yinzer fuel to get this body going again.
2: I need Turners.
3: If that isn't the most absolutely amazing Yinzer story, then I don't know what is.
2: Yeah, it is.
3: He's alert and has a road of recovery ahead of him, but what an absolute inspiration.
2: Yeah.
3: And Turners, if you're listening, get that man an orange milk crate of Turner's tea.
2: Let me just tell you, because Turner's been great partners of our show for years.
4: Yeah, friends of the show.
2: Turner's is always listening. And anybody from Turner's, reach out to us, because if there's anybody who deserves an orange crate with some Yinzer fuel, you know what? That's a Yinsplosion. That's too much awesome Pittsburgh.
4: Wow.
2: This man was basically dead.
4: Yes.
2: Woke up and
4: yes.
2: He was like, oh my God, what happened? He's like, give me a Turner's.
5: Warning.
2: Too
5: warning.
2: Much.
5: There's awesome. An overload of awesome Pittsburgh on the show right now.
2: What Turner's?
5: Oh man. Too much.
2: Oh.
5: Overload. Pittsburgh.
2: Yinsplosion. Heart attack. Coded. 40 minutes, no pulse.
4: Back from death. Yeah, it's real. First thing you wake up, what do you want?
2: I need that sweet, sweet Yinzer fuel. Give me turn.
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1: So my buddy Ben left some sunglasses at my place.
2: Oh, so
1: and
2: now
1: he said,
2: they're yours.
1: Em. What do you think? Oh. He said, keep them. Are they a vibe?
2: Let me see side profile.
3: No,
2: they're a little.
1: What's wrong with these?
2: They're a little cat eye for me. For you.
1: You mean the frame is a little cat patterned?
2: No,
1: for you,
2: like the shape of it. Kind of
1: the
2: goes
1: shape is too cat eye.
2: A little.
1: Maybe that's
2: bit.
1: Why he said keep them. Are they too big?
2: You know what? It's summertime.
3: No.
2: Rock them.
3: No.
1: Start.
3: No.
2: Not with that shirt. I think like a tan shirt or like a more brown could work.
1: Wait. So you don't like the shirt that's mine and the glasses?
2: I love the shirt. I'm saying the combo.
1: You know what the problem is?
2: What?
1: From you two, both of you?
2: What?
1: You say you want me to do things that are unpredictable, but when I do, you actually want the consistency of me.
2: I'm just telling you, the glasses don't match your outfit. Give me those. That actually works with my outfit today.
1: But when someone gives you something and you didn't have to buy it, can't you? It's not perfect. Doesn't that make you feel better?
2: No. I don't know. You sound like all the travelers coming in from other countries being like, we have free refills here. Right?
1: It makes that you do have to appreciate the things we take for granted in that case.
2: It's true.
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1: Coming up next, the dirtiest fruits and vegetables. I'm way into fruits in the summer, aren't you? 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

0: 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Quote of the day to get you going in the right headspace. First, though, if you're eating a lot of fruit and vegetables over the summer, good. But strawberries, grapes, and spinach are the dirtiest ones. So just think about that. I have to tell you, I'm guilty of grabbing a strawberry sometimes and grapes just because I'm lazy and not even rinsing them down.
1: Yeah.
0: Wash these thoroughly, though. Spinach especially. Strawberries and grapes. Today's quote. Some people talk to you in their free time. Others free up time to talk to you. Think about that.
1: Yeah, so
0: if someone's always too busy or they're, I've been crazed, I'm jammed, they can't get to you.
1: Yeah.
0: Then they're not a priority to them. They would free up their time for you, right?
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3: You know what they say, turn your mess into your message. 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
1: Seacrest with you. I feel like, I mean, you told us about this. Was it possibly happening and now it's happening? Because I feel like I do know this story.
2: Yes. Okay, no. Okay. So I didn't say it was possibly going to happen, but I did say when I was reporting about this toxic mom group drama, yeah. I said somebody needs to make this into a TV show.
1: So
2: I'm not saying
1: Ashley Tisdale
2: this, but
1: did.
2: Yes, so she did.
1: With Netflix.
2: Yes. So okay. Back in January, Ashley Tisdale wrote this essay about leaving a toxic mom group, okay?
1: Yeah.
2: People went wild speculating which celebrity moms were in it. Mandy Moore, Hilary Duff, Meghan Trainor. They all were named in this scruffle.
3: They were named in it?
2: No.
3: Okay.
2: No. So they weren't named in the essay, but people were putting the pieces together as to like who is a part of this mom group, and those were the names that kind of got associated.
3: Because they had all like hung out before.
2: Correct. There was photos of them, and then the photos just stopped. This story lived on for so long. Like, I don't know if you guys remember, but it just did not quit. Well, it looks like now Ashley Tisdale is turning the whole thing into a comedy series. Deadline announced that Ashley is creating a new show called Toxic Moms at Netflix. It follows a sleep-deprived new mom who gets pulled into a clique of cool, wealthy moms, and then the group shows its darker side. Ashley is expected to star in it if it does get picked up, but I just feel like... I'm so happy that
1: she's the one with the last laugh. She's the one that gets the last smile and laugh, right?
2: Yes, 100%.
3: Or this was her plan all along.
1: Maybe. This was strategy.
3: She was branding the toxic mom's name.
1: Yes, to make the series.
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3: Clorox disinfecting wipes killed 99.9% of germs without smelling like it. 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
1: What does it mean, Tanya, when you have a dream about a coworker? It was so vivid, so clear. Coming up next.

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1: Thank you for being with us. What does it mean, Tanya, when you have a dream about a coworker? It was so vivid, so clear. One of our crew members here, Simon, who's worked here for 2009. Simon, could you identify yourself? Could we hear your docile tones?
2: Hello.
1: Ooh, but
2: you were dreaming about me.
1: Yes, but talk like you normally talk.
2: Well, this is how I talk when people dream about me. This is the tone that I
1: Dimitri, is this how Simon talks?
2: No. I'm a little taken aback.
1: Dimitri, is Simon being honest? Is that how he really talks?
3: No, this is taking on a whole turn that I'm not comfortable with.
1: So hey, Simon quit.
2: I'm the one in the dream, so.
1: You quit. You quit last night. You quit the show last night after 17 years.
4: Oh, my gosh.
1: It's with you.
4: And how did you feel, Ryan, when you found out Simon quit?
1: During the dream, I didn't care.
4: No feeling, no emotion?
1: I said, ouch. I understand.
4: Yeah.
1: No, I don't mean it like that. I said, I understand. I get it. 17 years. You were sweet about it. I understand. What am I going to do? Yeah, argue with him?
4: Exactly. What are you going to do in your
5: dream?
4: Now
5: I get what this means for you.
1: Okay, thank you. What does it mean?
5: It means you're losing something in your life. May not have to do with work. It could be something totally separate.
4: And but you're okay with it?
5: No, and you're just like going through the emotions. Like you're trying to figure out how you feel about it, but you're losing something in your life.
4: What are you losing?
5: What are you losing?
1: I don't know.
5: Think about
1: it. Not Simon, thank goodness.
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1: The highly anticipated sequel to Practical Magic finally arrives in September. Nicole Kidman and Sandra Bullock back playing witch sisters. Jillian and Sally Owens, respectively. And Sandra just shared how similar Nicole actually is to her character. What is it about Jillian specifically that she sees in Nicole? 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
1: Everybody is like just loving Somber's vibe. He was number one for a few hours before sliding back into the top three. 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
1: Over the weekend, I gotta tell you, Zara Larsson claimed the top spot on America Top 40. She's in the same seat today on the Daily Countdown. 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

0: 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Seacrest rolling through a Monday, trying to get you there. The thing about superstars is before they become icons, they were a brother or a sister or son or a daughter. They still are after they become famous. To their family, they're the same person. Harry Styles' sister, Gemma, just expressed that perspective beautifully. Right in the midst of Harry making history, she took the mic on the 12th and final night of his record-breaking residency at Wembley Stadium in London. And she just talked about how proud she was, how surreal it was to watch her brother, her little brother, doing all this. Take a look at it. 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
1: Alexia, so your husband wants you to move back in with each of your parents separately after you're married now?
2: Yes. Oh my God, yeah.
3: I don't get
1: it. Is this about economics?
2: Yes, so the house we're renting is being sold, so we have to move out, obviously.
1: Okay.
2: And I figure we just find another rental, right? But my husband has a different idea. He wants to move back in with our parents while we save up for a new place. Meaning we'd be married but living separately. He thinks because, you know, we can save money for a few months.
1: Yeah.
2: That way, but I think it's hard.
1: Why? I understand that. So if you're going to make this move back, why can't you couple up at each parent's house and alternate the house?
3: Yeah.
2: Right. Well, yeah. Neither parent's house is big enough for both of us. And he shut that down anyway when I brought it up.
1: And what does your gut tell you should do?
2: I don't know. Like, that's why I'm calling. I don't know, guys.
1: This is a unique one. I've heard of moving back in, fine. But usually couples do it together. So our guidance, Alexia, is... We get it, and there's a squeeze physically and economically, but you're going to have to stay together generally. Otherwise, it's going to be a problem because separation plus the economic stress is not good. Good luck, Alexia. Thank you for calling.
2: Thank you so much. Yeah, thank you, guys.

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0: 96.1 KISS, Pittsburgh's number one hit music station. Thank you for listening to us. So we get these talkbacks, which I love. It's like voice notes you can leave. It's a great way to reach out to us, and then we'll play these back at random. This one is from Kiki, who wants to settle an argument about deodorant. Okay, what is it?
1: Hey guys, it's Kiki. So me and my girlfriend get into a little argument on when to use deodorant. Do you do it right after shower, before you go to sleep, or you go shower, sleep, and then in the morning? Anyways, I'm just curious. Have a good day.
0: Thank you. I deodorant often. I deodorant post shower. Yeah, I do that. I deodorant in the morning post shower. And I don't always deodorant post shower at night.
2: Yeah, that seems weird to me.
3: Oh.
2: There's a thought process happening over here.
3: No, you're right. But I have actually recently had this thought that I'm going to look into a nighttime deodorant. Because you don't want
0: What's the difference?
3: Because I think, like, deodorant you wear during the day has to be, like, very active. You're out. But when you're sleeping, you're not doing so much. But I still think I smell a little bit when I wake up in the morning.
0: Yeah, you probably do because you burn a lot of calories. Your heart beats at night.
3: Yeah,
0: so,
3: and I, like, I'm a sweaty sleeper.
0: Let's stick with the daytime deodorant for your nighttime stink, okay?
2: Yeah,
0: don't go
2: wake up and shower.
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0: 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All right, that's going to do it for us on this Monday. Have a great day. Tanya, enjoy. Sissany, have a good day.
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Happy Monday. It's 96.1 KISS, Pittsburgh's number one hit music station. Justin in for Tall Cathy this week. A gorgeous day outside, so get outside, get moving, or simply just get through your workday. Either way, coming up next at the Bruno Mars, I got your next keyword for your shot at $1,000 on KISS.

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96.1 Kiss starting up tomorrow morning. Mikey and Bob have a couple fun giveaways for Ian's this week. They're giving away pairs of tickets to go see Wiz Khalifa at Citizens Live at the Wiley. That's opening up that venue this fall. Show date is on Friday, October 2nd. And they're also going to be giving away $100 Get Go Cafe and Market gift cards. So make sure you tune into the guys tomorrow morning. The Freak Show.

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Next hour, Miguel, Sienna Sparrow, Bruno Mars, Benson Boone, Taylor Swift. 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

0: 96.1 Kiss. It's your pal Justin in for Tall Cathy. Buccos completed the weekend sweep of the first place Brewers, the NL Central first place Brewers. Big winners yesterday, putting up 14 runs and again heading into the All-Star break. On a high note, couple wins in a row, 50 and 47, a couple games above 500. It's a beautiful week for baseball, but it is now officially the All-Star break. So Buccos will be off until Friday when they return to Cleveland, Ohio. The Home Run Derby is tonight, and the actual All-Star game is tomorrow night. It's unfortunate because it's going to be such a nice week here in the Berg. Perfect for baseball, but hey, hopefully it's beautiful when they return next week. I'm sure it will be because it's July.
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Your next shot at $1,000. And don't forget, as the 3 o'clock hour rolls in, we're going to be going commercial free. 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

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It's Justin with you in Fort Tall Cathy this week. I got new Azar Larsson for you right now. Lush Life. Then your next shot at $1,000.

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Gracie Abrams, That's So True. Coming up on Thursday, we have a album preview with Gracie Abrams. That's Thursday night, 9 p.m., July 16th, featuring new tracks from her new album, Daughter from Hell. It's going to be incredible. She's taking over. Join us again, Gracie Abrams, Thursday night album preview right here on KISS at 9 o'clock.

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0: Tim Boone, the time of my life on 96.1 KISS. It is Pittsburgh's number one hit music station. It's Justin with you. You know I love the hard-hitting topics when it comes to radio. Today is International Rock Day. So two thoughts here with that information. Do kids these days have rock collections? Is that a thing? I had a rock collection as a kid. I loved rocks. Okay, I loved them. I couldn't tell you just about anything about them now, but I do love rocks, and I don't think iPad babies today are into rock collections, and that's honestly a shame. Also, for all of you, you can tell my age right now, by the way. Also, for all of you SpongeBob enthusiasts out there, it's not a boulder, it's a rock. But in all seriousness, it is International Rock Day, so rock on, rock out.
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4: 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Jude Bellingham scored.

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96.1 Kiss. Don't forget, tomorrow, Mikey and Bob will be back, baby. They have some fun stuff to give you as well. Chances to go see Wiz Khalifa at the new venue, Citizens Live at the Wiley. That's opening up this fall. Also going to have chances for you to win Get Go $100 gift cards. 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

96 Go Kiss, a couple minutes after 5 here on a gorgeous Monday in the Berg. It's your pal Justin in for Tall Kathy today and this week while she's on a little vacay. Alex Warren for you right now, then $1,000 could be yours, so let's make it yours next.

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The best of both worlds of TikTok's most influential creators all in one spot. 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The old fashioned.

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Doja Cat now, Taylor Swift to follow. It's Pittsburgh's number one hit music station for a reason.

0: Taylor, I knew it. I knew you. 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Justin in for Tall Cathy. I'm currently looking at some of Taylor Swift's and Travis Kelce's wedding photos as they are starting to hit the internet. And let me tell you, I hope a love like that can find me someday because, wow. Also, shout out to whoever the photographer is because, let me tell you, they did not cheap out on the photographer because that person is a true professional. They look great. Very envious. I wish I was on a honeymoon right now.
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96.1 Kiss. Hope you're all having a great day. I am, and if you're not, well, let's turn that frown upside down, as the saying goes. We can do that with $1,000 because your next chance to win that money coming up at about 6:10, and it's also Pittsburgh's number one hit music station, so all of your favorite music is right here on the way.

would any of us be without 96.1 KISS? I definitely wouldn't be here, quite literally. It's Justin with you in for Talk Kathy today and this week. Hopefully your Monday has treated you kindly. Santa Sparrow for you now. I got your next keyword at $1,000 at Nationwide Keyword next. 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

Going to be such a nice night tomorrow, just like today, for Joe's show at Stage AE. Hopefully you won yourself some tickets right here on your favorite station. I can't go because I got a sprained MCL. Very disappointing. Ariana Grande now, Harry Styles, The Follow, Bruno Mars, Ella Langley coming up.

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96.1 Kiss. It's been a fun day as always. I'm Justin. Take care of yourselves. I'll be in for Tall Kathy this week. 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Very envious of her. Again, have a great rest of your Monday. I'll talk to you tomorrow afternoon. Peace.

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5: 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I offered her a piece, but she said no.

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When it comes to going to the theater to see a movie, what side are you on? Do you bring your own snacks in, or are you team play by the rules? We'll discuss coming up next after Tate McRae. It's Greedy on 96.1 KISS.

0: Benson Boone, the time of my life. It's 96.1 KISS, Pittsburgh's number one hit music station. It's Casper for Justin. All right, so when it comes to going to the movies, what side are you on? Are you someone that brings in your own snacks? Or do you play by the rules? Justin, what side do you want here?
1: Yeah, it's 2026, so you've got to bring your own snacks to the movies. Like, what do you think a Coke should cost, you know? $3 or $13? It's the same product. Just, like, pick it up at the CVS around the corner and save $10.
0: Yeah, you're 100% right. No, you're right. There is this thing called the rules, though. I think they frown on it. I don't know. I don't know if they'll kick you out of there or not. I mean, I maybe brought a couple things in here and there, and I've been okay. What about you, though? What are you doing? You're bringing your own snacks to the movies, or are you being a rule follower? 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We'd love to know what you think.
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